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1: 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The late night crowd was wild and loud, but then a shot outside the bar.

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But you can believe it's gonna take the rest of my life to keep you.

You are listening to the most romantic radio program of the night. The Angel Night. From heart to heart. 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